Bright and refreshing. Crisp whites, chilled rosé, and those easy breezy spritz vibes. At Kadota Liquor, spring cleaning means clearing out the old and stocking up on what tastes like sunshine in a glass. Perfect sips for longer days and warmer nights. Your spring refresh starts here. Kadota Liquor.

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Now after the break, Stand a Man, Bestest Kind Surf Report in the Land, Lopaka Roots, and then hitting up the 4 o'clock hour, Backward Shaka, and a dad joke, the only dad joke, all coming up next on your Feel Good Island Music Station, KWXX.

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1: It's time for the Holy Ghost Feast Celebration happening on Sunday, June 7th, Our Lady of Lourdes Parish in Honoka'a. 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

0: 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We got some rebel soldiers coming your way. But right now, oh yes, Rasta, picture on the wall.
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0: Major Raja. 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A Positive Motion, OP Pickers, and Ho'ai Kane, as well as What's for Dinner Tonight when we come back from this short break. 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

This is a Kilauea Volcano Watch update for Sunday, May 31st at 7:45 a.m. The Hawaiian Volcano Observatory Volcano Watch for Kilauea Volcano continues. The Kilauea Eruption Episode 48 is expected to begin fountaining today or tomorrow. The light and variable wind conditions increase the possibility of ash and other lightweight tephra traveling long distances and potentially falling on communities downwind of the Kilauea.

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Scotty, on the weekend, it is the 11 o'clock hour all across Hawaii. Thank you very much for tuning in. This hour, we have Mishka, Keikai Boys, J-Book, Kau Crater Boys, and up next, it's John Cruz, Hurricane on KW.

The station that plays nothing but the best in Feel Good Island music. We are KWXX. That's Mishka. Love in the making. We're going to take a short break. On the other side, more of your Feel Good

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Guaranteed to be another major Raja. Sorry, got a little bit ahead of myself there. We're going to get right back into the music with some Pana Eva. It's Falling on KWXX.

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